0: 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Absolut Classics.
1: You know, every now and then, I think you might like to hear something from us. Nice and easy. But there's just one thing.
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0: do it bend. Easy.
1: Big wheel. Keep
0: but then we're gonna do the finish.
1: Turning.
0: Rough.
1: Proud Mary.
0: It's the way we do.

Generationen verbinden. Absolut Classics. Greatest Morning. Absolut Classics. Greatest Day. Greatest Hits. Absolut Classics.